Luke Combs with Be By You on 99.9 WFRE. How long do you go throughout the day before you start feeling that you're losing steam? You hit that wall. I mean, it's Monday, so you probably are already feeling it and you're not even at work yet. But how many more hours do you have in you at the start of the day before you feel completely cashed out? Well, a new report found that the average American hits their energy wall at 2:48 p.m. And that's just a normal day. That's not the last day of the work week. That's not a Friday where you've given all you've got for 5 days. 21% of people say they start feeling drained

625 with Andy and Emma in the morning on 99.9 WFRE. Just a reminder, birthdays and anniversaries are right around the corner. They get moved up to 645 today and moving forward. We heard everybody's the comments, their suggestions, and they, you know, some kids are, you know, being dropped off earlier than 7:10 at certain places. So we want to make

0: 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Heroes, where every meal is worth celebrating.
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1: Wouldn't trade this Tyler for a stone cold $1 million. 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